0: 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I'm a totally awesome 80s weekend. I am Billy Bless in for Arda.
1: Hi, was the song of the day played already?
0: No, it wasn't. Still coming up.
1: Okay, awesome. Thank you.
0: You're welcome. Good luck to you. Today's song, Prince, When Doves Cry. You play it sometime between now and 7 o'clock. When you hear it, be caller 92. You're going to win those Disneyland Resort tickets. And then you are in to win the grand prize to Inspire Magic Key annual passes. Are coming up. Give me any minute. Right now, let's get into the 5 o'clock boogie with DJ Hurricane Andrew.

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1: We'll start out with the good news. That crash on the westbound 78 off-ramp to Nordahl that had the off-ramp shut down is now cleared and the off-ramp has been reopened. Now they're onto a crash on the southbound side of the 5 at Sassafras. The two left-hand lanes are blocked there. El Nino is coming, San Diego. And remember, you can't replace a roof when it's raining. 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I'm Kelly J with traffic on Magic 92.5.

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6: Got that crash in City Heights really slowing you down on the 15 southbound just before the 805. The three right-hand lanes are blocked right now. Everybody's stacked up at Adams. And if you're heading on the 5 southbound, that crash at Sassafras has been cleared out of lanes. Now they're on to a piece of furniture that got dropped in Vista, 78 eastbound before Melrose, that landed in the left-hand lane. Be the 3C's MVP this month at Valley View Casino and Hotel on September 25th. One lucky winner will score cash or a spin for $100,000 only at San Diego's favorite casino. I'm Kelly J with traffic on Magic 92.5.

Shout out to Serena in La Jolla, who was just caller number 82. We're 10 away, Serena in La Jolla. 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Try back real quick, okay? 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
15: 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Me, Teddy Riley, and Aaron Hall was working out of Teddy Riley's grandmother's house, I believe it was. 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The grooves came on, and me and Aaron just went to town on the writing. And, you know, that's the signature song. 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
18: Little bit of good news on that 15 southbound right before the 805. We had a crash block in the three middle lanes. They did a break and got everything cleared to the right shoulder. All lanes are open, but you're going to be stacked up from the 8. And on the 78 west at Nordahl, got a wreck in the right lane. Audible makes traffic less of an annoyance and more of an opportunity for another chapter. 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
2: Yes, am I the 92 caller?
1: Who is this?
2: This is Elizabeth.
1: Elizabeth, where are you calling us from?
2: Right now I'm in South Bay at Imperial Beach.
1: Elizabeth, chilling in Imperial Beach. You are caller 92. You are my winner.
2: Oh. Woo! Yes! Yeah. I've been calling and calling.
1: 4 tickets to the Disneyland Resort. All yours,
2: yeah.
1: And you qualify for the grand prize. Have you heard about the grand prize?
2: No, I haven't.
1: Ooh, te vas a desmayar.
2: Wow, that's awesome.
1: The grand prize you qualify for, how about 2 Inspire Magic Key annual passes? And those are like the big wig annual passes. Top of the line. You're in the windows now.
2: Okay. Am I in the raffle or something?
1: You're in the raffle for the grand prize, and you already won 4 tickets to the Disneyland Resort, 2 for you and another pair to share. All yours.
2: All right.
1: What would you do?
2: I hope I win.
1: What would you do if you won the grand prize? Would you quit your job so you could go every day or something?
2: I would probably, my son lives over there in Los Angeles, so I'll probably go every weekend.
1: Your son's going to get tired of you visiting. Hold on, I'm going to get some more info from you, okay?
2: Okay.
1: All right, there you go. She is the winner for today's Song of the Day. Monday's Song of the Day, Bobby Brown, My Prerogative. Guaranteed to play between 3 p.m. and 7 p.m. when you hear it, be caller 92, just like she was. And then you're going to be in to win the grand prize. 2 Inspired Magic Key and your passes could be all yours with Magic 92.5.
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15: 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I had the music down, but the lyrics never came to me because I kept my daughter with me on my lap as I was composing it. And she said, Daddy, I'm sleepy. So I'm going to bed. And I was like, that's my inspiration. And then she came back. She left for like 30 minutes. And she came back and she said, Daddy, but I love you and I love you for all my life. And that's when I came up with this.
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18: In Baja, California, we have institutions that protect your voice and your vote, such as the Electoral Justice Tribunal of the state, which guarantees that electoral processes are carried out with legality and certainty. 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
19: Each new day brings the opportunity to build a better future. 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The Senate opens a new period. 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
22: 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On the 15 South at Gopher Canyon, looks like we got a stall scooting over to the right shoulder there as well. 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

San Diego with a big congratulations going out to Elizabeth of San Diego, who just won those tickets to the Disneyland Resort and qualified for the grand prize to Inspire Magic Key annual passes. These are the top of the line passes. They include like free parking. They include big discounts on food, on your merchandise that you happen to buy there. Maybe you're buying some new ears. Man, these are the ones to have. And you are qualified for that if you are a winner of the Disneyland Resort tickets. Monday Song of the Day. It is My Prerogative by Bobby Brown. Played between 3 p.m. and 7 p.m. When you hear it, be caller 92 and win with Magic 92.5.

Congratulations to Elizabeth of San Diego. Won those Disneyland Resort tickets just a little bit ago. And you can be our next winner with the Song of the Day on Monday. It is My Prerogative by Bobby Brown, played between 3 p.m. and 7 p.m. when here at the Caller 92 and 4 tickets to the Disneyland Resort.

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9: Lisa. 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
26: 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In this way, greater certainty and confidence will be provided to citizens in our democratic system. Chamber of Deputies, 66th Legislature, Sovereignty and Social Justice.
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20: They betrayed us. They buried the hope they once sold. They are capable of anything to seize power, while millions of families live in fear. When a government and its party ally with crime, they carry the weight of every death, every disappearance, every displaced family, every extorted business, and the pain of an entire country. Mexico has endured difficult times, but never as dark as under them, that is betraying all of its people. National Action Party.
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92.5 from San Diego. I am Billy Glass getting on out of here. Gonna make way for Kelly Cole. She is coming up next at 8 o'clock with your slow jams, your dedications, a perfect way to unwind on a Friday evening. She's got that for you. Before I go, let me continue with this totally awesome 80s weekend. Here's Harold Faltermeyer and the absolute F theme for the Beverly Hills Cop soundtrack.

0: Luther Vandross and Cheryl Lynn, If This World Were Mine. Oh, a classic collaboration. And there are many more on the way this Quiet Storm edition of a totally awesome 80s weekend. On the beat of San Diego, Magic 92.5, Calico with the slow jams and love songs of the 80s that bring back those magic memories. 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Elizabeth in San Diego is going to be making Halloween memories at the Disneyland Resort. And Monday's song of the day to be listening for is My Prerogative. Bobby Brown will be dropping between 3 and 7. You be caller 92 and you'll get a 4-pack of tickets like Elizabeth. Plus, you'll also qualify for the ultimate Disneyland dream of 2 Inspire Magic Key annual passes. And don't forget, there's a 2 for Tuesday bonus drawing. You can sign up for that right now on the Magic 92.5 app. Deb and Jeff, oh, they're looking forward to their anniversary weekend. We've picked the perfect soundtrack. They will forever be the ultimate 80s couple. And the Isley Brothers are one of the many reasons celebrating Between the Sheets tonight in the Quiet Storm. 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
25: 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The Senate opens a new period. 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
1: This is Beryl, Anastasia. I just want to tell you I love you, baby. Till death do us part, you're mine and I'm yours. Por siempre. I love you, baby.
2: This is Kelly going out to Gene. I just want to say I love you, Gene. I'm sorry that things ended the way they did. We were together for 7 years, every day, 24/7. I'm having such a hard time without you. You're my life, my love. I miss you, Gene. And I'm sorry. I truly am sorry.
0: Kelly's letting Gene know her heart is still yearning for you. 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This Monday, it's My Prerogative from Bobby Brown. 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

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And tonight, it's the slow jams and love songs that had us doing it 80s style in the Quiet Storm edition of this totally awesome 80s weekend on the beat of San Diego, Magic 92.5. 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
6: 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And he's walking behind us with the promoter. He yelled at us and said, "Hey, fellas, thank God I know you guys. I mean, here we are. Look like we came from a battlefield." And that's what he said. "You guys look like you just came from a battlefield." Ah, you guys, battlefield, war. We waged war against wars on the streets and abroad. It shoots melodies, rhythms, and most of all, harmony. Don't forget that. Harmony.
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19: 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Everything for life. Government of Mexico. It all began on September 16th in Dolores Hidalgo, when the bells awakened an echo that became the cry of struggle and freedom that marked the course of our nation. That is why the Army, Air Force, and National Guard invites you to come with your family to the Zocalo and main streets of Mexico City to see the commemorative parade for the 216th anniversary of the beginning of our independence. Army, Air Force, and National Guard. 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

Regina and Dan have been giving it their all for 30 years now and soaring into their next 30 together with the Jets this totally awesome 80s weekend in the quiet storm on the beat of San Diego, Magic 92.5.

0: Lighting up the night for Travis with Chaka Khan and the Quiet Storm this totally awesome 80s weekend on the beat of San Diego. 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
1: Hi, my name is Veronica. 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It's the best US part. I'm so proud of all your accomplishments that you're doing. I love you.
2: 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And baby, I love you. 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I love you, love.
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Anita Baker in the Quiet Storm this totally awesome 80s weekend. 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

Since 1989, that song is a must for any wedding party and continues to this day. No one makes the here and now a magic moment like Luther Vandross and the Quiet Storm. This totally awesome 80s weekend on the beat of San Diego, Magic 92.5, Mary and Joss, Chanel and Curtis, Ashley Jeffrey, James and Lisa. I can't remember a wedding that I've been to that didn't feature that one. Is there an 80s classic that brings up loving memories for you? 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Now on Monday, that number could be adding some here and now time at the Disneyland Resort for Halloween time. Just be caller 92 when you hear the song of the day between 3 and 7. It's My Prerogative from Bobby Brown is the tune to be listening for. And winning qualifies you for lots of Disneyland Resort here and now time with a pair of Inspire Magic Key annual passes. 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

0: A little more forever kind of love, this time from Taylor Dayne in the Quiet Storm edition of our totally awesome 80s weekend on the beat of San Diego. Magic 92.5, the 80s were my 20s, so yes, I still say totally awesome sometimes. Kelly Cole with some totally awesome messages coming in on the love lines.
1: My name's Chris. To Abigail, I love you. I can't wait to start this again. We're going to make this work, baby. I love you.
2: My name is Pre-K. 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Happy anniversary. As always, us until the world blows. I love you, King.
0: Another touching anniversary celebration being shared tonight in the Quiet Storm. 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
25: 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In the Chamber of Deputies, we've advanced to protect our democracy from the possible intervention of organized crime. With the reform to the general law of electoral institutions and procedures, the creation of the Commission for the Verification of the Integrity of Candidacies was approved. This commission will be responsible for assessing the suitability of the profiles of those aspiring to an elected office. In this way, greater certainty and confidence will be provided to citizens in our democratic system. Chamber of Deputies, 66th Legislature, Sovereignty and Social Justice.
26: At the Chamber of Deputies, we approved reforms to protect copyright against the advance of artificial intelligence. No one may use a voice, an image, or performance generated with artificial intelligence without consent or fair compensation. Voice actors will have more protection against unauthorized use of their work. Also, clear rules are established to prevent the supplementation of voices and images using AI. Chamber of Deputies, 66th Legislature, Sovereignty and Social Justice.
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from the totally awesome king of the 80s, Michael Jackson. Here's an intimate moment from the best-selling album of all time, Thriller. It's The Lady in My Life and The Quiet Storm on the beat of San Diego, Magic 92.5.

0: Bobby Brown getting things rocking in the Quiet Storm edition of this totally awesome 80s weekend on the beat of San Diego Magic 92.5. Kelly Cole with a reminder for you if you want to rock a spooktacular trip to the Disneyland Resort for Halloween time. Just be listening for Bobby Brown, My Prerogative. Monday between 3 and 7. That is the song of the day. Collar 92, when it plays, will be on their way with a pair of tickets for you, plus a pair to share. But we don't stop there. You'll also qualify for the grand prize, a pair of Inspire Magic Key annual passes. And there's a 2 for Tuesday bonus drawing, which you can sign up for now when you download that free Magic 92.5 app. Jeffrey Osborne is going to help us woo-woo-woo the forecast for a cooler, breezy, totally awesome 80s weekend in the Quiet Storm, Magic 92.5.
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7: 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He yelled at us and said, "Hey, fellas, thank God I know you guys. I mean, here we are. 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Ah, you guys, battlefield, war. We waged war against wars on the streets and abroad. It shoots melodies, rhythms, and most of all, harmony. 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Harmony.
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Ronnie is sending an SOS out to his Patrice, hoping to get the green flag tonight in the quiet storm on the beat of San Diego. Magic 92.5.

0: It's a totally awesome 80s weekend, and adding to the festivities, it's going to be a considerably cooler and breezy weekend at the park or wherever you plan on chilling. 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Tickets to the Disneyland Resort for Halloween time. 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That's the song of the day that R-Dub will play between 3 and 7. 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Oh, Kelly Cole, off to dreams of my 20s with some tender love in the quiet storm. 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
21: 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The Wounded Years, Los Años Heridos, is a series based on events documented by the CNDH and on recommendations 46/2022 and 98/UBG/2023. 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We defend the people.
22: 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The Senate opens a new period. 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
8: For decades, Mexico lived through an authoritarian past, but voices silenced by repression, censorship, torture, and enforced disappearance are breaking the silence today. 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We defend the people.
9: In the Chamber of Deputies, we've advanced to protect our democracy from the possible intervention of organized crime. With the reform to the General Law of Electoral Institutions and Procedures, the creation of the Commission for the Verification of the Integrity of Candidacies was approved. This commission will be responsible for assessing the suitability of the profiles of those aspiring to an elected office. In this way, greater certainty and confidence will be provided to citizens in our democratic system. Chamber of Deputies, 66th Legislature, Sovereignty and Social Justice.
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11: I Want to Fix You Up was a song that was written and recorded for the movie New Jack City. And it was a lot of fun to record. Actually, the big story was we weren't even going to record that song in the beginning. It was going to be Christopher Williams, and we were presented with I'm Dreaming. But we wanted I Want to Fix You Up, the track. We loved the track. It was awesome. It was right up our alley with the whole hip-hop doo-wop sound. And Christopher Williams turned that one down. So I bet he kicked himself later for that one. We were happy to get that track.
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6: Papa was a Rolling Stone. Back in those days, they had what they call disc jockey conventions. All the major companies of the time had suites, and disc jockeys would float from one record company to the next and talk about the business. Every suite that I went in, of CBS, Warner Brothers, Elektra, any of the giants, they were all playing at some point in time, Papa was a Rolling Stone. I said, well, then that is, it must be it. 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
7: 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And so we decided, why don't we change Flame to Gang and call it Cool in the Gang? 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
7: We're JJ Fat and we're here to rock. 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The F is for fresh, A-N-D, deaf. 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Mixing and scratching is the name of the game. Now, here's a little something about nosy people. 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
3: People label you and people give you titles. 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This is what, I guess, industry people around and then, you know, the fans, they've made a choice. They've seen my hustle. 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And then, of course, you know, they listen to the music. And if they want to crown me, you know, I'll accept their crown. But I do take it with a grain of sand. 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So I'm blessed every day, like you said, to even still be a character still in the game, you know. And I thank God every day that I have my job.
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4: 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If you're not focusing on what you're doing, you're not thinking about 30 years from now, you know what I mean? Right. You're really not. But we enjoy what we do, and we'll be doing it until we can't breathe.
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1: So, to put things in perspective, teenagers were born between 2001 and 2008 today. That's a teenager year.
2: That's a teenager.
1: So I can't.
3: Is 12 considered a teenager or 13?
1: 13. Okay. Right? Yeah. So I came across this article that was talking about things that today's teenagers would not understand about when we were teenagers. Oh my God, there's some stuff in here I haven't thought about in forever. Turning the channel 3 to play a video game. Remember that?
2: Oh, yeah.
1: You would have to turn the channel.
3: Because it was a static channel?
4: Yeah. I did that.
1: Do you remember that? Uh-huh. Sam? Okay, of these you're like on the cusp of
4: something. I was on the cusp.
1: stopping at a gas station to ask for directions.
2: Oh, my God.
4: Yeah.
2: Oh, my dad never would.
1: Mom, was that the biggest fight, though, ever? Just pull over, Joe.
2: Just pull over and get the map.
1: Now we use the thing called GPS, which is just fabulous.
3: What was the map called?
1: MapQuest?
3: No.
1: Thomas Guide. The Thomas Brothers Guide.
3: Oh, you had to have one of those in your vehicle. You don't even know what it is, do you, Sam?
4: No,
3: you don't.
1: Oh, my goodness.
3: Thomas Brothers, that's how you got where you were going.
1: Right.
3: You didn't want to stop at a gas station.
1: And in being in radio, we were in like different cities like every 8 months. Uh-huh. So I had like a million Thomas Guides. Because you would move to a new city and you would get the Thomas Guide. Oh, those were great, by the way. I forgot about those.
4: Nice.
3: I think I still have the one I had when I moved from Wisconsin to California.
1: Oh, really?
3: Yeah, and I had the
1: they're big and heavy.
3: It was the United States one, not just the local one.
1: Oh, you had the whole thing.
3: Of course. And I had the whole map written out and drawn in on my Thomas Brothers. And I know I still have it somewhere. I'm weird like that.
4: Bring out the artifact.
1: It's in a museum somewhere.
3: Vintage.
1: Remember when in high school and grade school, the smell of mimeograph paper? Remember that? That blue stuff? And it would go...
3: Ditto paper?
1: Yeah, it's like Ditto. Yeah, same thing. And you would go, oh, Sam, that's a great smell.
3: it's like smelling a magic marker.
1: Yeah, can't recreate it. I don't know where you find that anymore.
3: Yeah.
1: They should make candles.
4: Ooh.
1: Okay, never mind. calling a phone number to get the time.
4: Oh, no.
3: There was a phone number where you could call and it would tell you what time it was. There was a phone number you could call and it would tell you the weather.
1: Yes, the weather.
4: Oh, my goodness.
1: Get the current temperature.
4: Mm-hmm.
1: Yeah. Okay, let's see. Speaking of phones, how about getting off the phone so somebody else could use the internet?
4: Okay, I did that for sure.
1: Yeah.
4: Believe me, that scratchy noise. And the calls that didn't come through. Yeah.
3: Talk about the source of family arguments.
1: Oh, I know. Mm-hmm. Yeah. Good grief. How about... calling a phone number and having to ask if the person was there. Because now people have cell phones.
3: Yeah, when
1: I call you, Sam, I know you're picking up.
4: Yeah.
1: But back in the day, you would call a house that had like 6 family members.
4: Yes.
3: What if you called Sam's phone and her boyfriend picked up? And it'd be like, oh, hey.
1: But he doesn't. You don't call your boyfriend ever picks up your phone, does he?
4: No.
1: Nobody does that.
3: I mean, in those days.
4: Yeah. Yes. Yeah.
3: And that's how... people who called for, you know, maybe a guy's calling his girlfriend, still lives with her
4: parents,
3: get to know the parents.
4: And dad
1: exactly.
4: answers the phone.
3: Or you just shut her. Oh, I hope her dad doesn't pick up.
1: Well, I can't tell you how many times I would call and their dad would pick up and I would just hang up.
3: You aren't worthy.
1: How about this? Cleaning the mouse ball. Remember mouse? They have the ball in the bottom, and it would get that junk on.
4: Yep.
1: And you had to pop the ball out and clean it with alcohol.
4: A bunch of lint and stuff. Yeah.
1: I haven't thought about that in a million years. Spending 15 minutes untwisting a phone cord. Because remember, it always seemed like a good idea to have a long cord because the phone was stuck on the wall.
3: Yeah.
1: And then you could go anywhere. But then when you brought it back, it would like and it would just wind up.
3: You know, and I would get yelled at for that because you know our phone on the wall. Stretched around into the little guest bathroom.
4: Uh-huh.
3: So when I wanted to talk to my boyfriend, I'd shut the guest bathroom door
1: and sit in
3: there. And so then when you came out, it would like... And so I was the one that had to unwind it.
1: Yeah.
3: Christy, unwind that phone cord.
1: Where's Christy? I don't know. Follow the phone cord.
3: The more you stretched
1: them, the worse they got. The worse they wound up.
3: To this day, that's still a pet peeve of mine because it happens with my headphone cord.
1: Same thing.
4: Yes.
1: Yeah, I know. And how about this? Recording songs from the radio onto a tape recorder.
4: I did that.
1: Wow.
4: Did that.
3: Oh, that was so 90s.
1: That's so
5: mixtape.
3: Yeah, mixtape.
1: So, and then
3: it was fun.
1: And you know, you would do the artwork on the mixtapes. Remember that?
3: Yep.
5: Yes. Wow. Oh my God.
3: I still have all my mixtapes in a box somewhere too.
1: Yeah, nice.
5: You are with so the, sentimental.
4: With that mattress somewhere.
5: I throw everything out. I'm like done with that.
3: Yeah, but I never so look good. At it.
1: Okay, wait. Being a traffic reporter, do you remember the You remember the Thomas Brothers maps?
5: Oh my gosh. Yeah. I had to take an Uber recently, and the driver and I were just talking about that.
1: Really? Oh my God.
5: Yeah, and like. I said, can you imagine being an Uber driver and you'd have to look through the Thomas guide to
1: 40 pound
5: where you're
1: book?
5: Going rather than GPS that just tells you? Oh, I know. Yeah, that's, oh gosh, yes.
1: So Thomas have things gotten better? Things are better, right? Okay.
5: Yes.
1: Okay. All right.
5: Technology, man.
0: This is the best of Jagger and Christie.

0: Roses.
1: It's War of the Roses. Get on the website at magic925.com. Let us know what's going on. We'll always get to the truth. This morning we have Casey on the line. Good morning, Casey.
2: Hi, how are you?
1: Good.
3: Good, Casey. So you and James, kind of confusing here, but I think I get that you're married, but you're not together.
2: Yeah, a little confusing. We've been married for 14 years. We haven't been together, though, for 3 years. About 4 years ago, he cheated on me, and we separated, and he moved to Seattle.
3: Okay.
2: He's actually moving back. He wants to start seeing me, and it's just a confusing situation. I kind of have been seeing someone, not really serious or anything, but I do know that he was seeing someone. I've actually met her, but he's saying that he wants to start seeing me again and take me to dinner, and my friends say once a cheater, always a cheater, so I do have that in the back of my mind,
1: right.
2: And I just don't know. I mean, I don't know what his intentions are. I don't know if he's still seeing her. I'm just confused.
3: Why did you guys never get divorced?
2: I mean, I don't really believe in divorce. That's part of it. Also, we just never really got around to it, to be honest. I mean, it's a lot of money. It's a lot of paperwork. It's a pain in the ass. You know?
1: Right. Well, Casey, you came to the right place, because what we can do is we can call up James, and what we'll do is we'll offer him a dozen romantic roses, and he can send these to anybody that he wants, and then you'll figure out pretty quick what's going on, because if he doesn't say Casey, and he says, what was the other girl's name?
2: Her name's Rita.
1: Her name is Rita. Okay, well, if he says Rita, then we know what's going on. So
3: okay.
1: Let's get James on the line. We hope that he says Casey.

0: Good morning. May I please speak with James?
1: Speaking.
0: How's it going, James? My name is Richard, and I work at a brand new flower shop that we just opened up here in North Park called Dragon Lilies. And the reason for the call is because we're currently running a free promotion where we would like to offer you a dozen free romantic red roses to send to anyone you'd like. The reason we're doing this is because we are a new flower shop, so we just kind of want to get our name out there.
1: That's pretty cool, man. I just moved back down to the area. Is there any way you can send them like outside of like the San Diego area? Like the person I would like to send them to, she's several miles up the coast.
0: Oh yeah, definitely. Up the coast, like as in up the coast here in California or out of state?
1: Actually, Washington and Seattle.
0: Yeah, we can definitely send it up to Seattle. What is the name of the person you are wanting to send these flowers to?
1: Her name is Rita.
0: All right, perfect for Rita. And how about a message?
1: Well, I can give you an address, but I guess, yeah, I'll give you the address too, but right, move down here. James, move down here.
2: Hey, James, it's Jagger and Christy at Magic 92.5 in San Diego. This is a thing we do called War of the Roses. And speaking of moving, Casey has been listening in on the other line. Say hello, Casey.
3: Hi, James. Are you wanting to have a threesome or something? Why?
1: Wait a minute. Come on, man. Come on.
3: What's
1: Come on.
3: Your
1: Casey,
3: problem?
1: Are you serious? Are you like basically
3: why
1: are you playing with me on the phone? Come on.
3: Why do you have to call me? Send flowers to Rita. Tell her to move down here. Why are you calling me? This is
1: Come
3: done.
1: On, man.
3: This,
1: come on. Are you serious?
3: I'm so
1: right
3: over
1: now?
3: This. I'm dead serious right now. I'm so over this. I'm done. I'm so over
1: are you
3: this.
1: Let's serious? Just, come on, Casey. Like, look. Come on. Look.
3: Language. Don't
1: off,
3: shut up.
1: Casey,
3: just listen
1: on.
3: To what I'm telling you. We're done.
1: Chill out. You're calling me now. Somebody's calling me and saying you can send flowers to whoever the f*** you want to, and it's you on the other line. What kind of is that?
3: It's good because now I know what the truth is. This is ridiculous. We have gone separate ways. Let's just call it whatever, this divorce. Let's just put the paperwork in. Let's just get rid of it so we can
1: look,
3: move on
1: look,
3: with our lives.
1: Look,
3: I'm so
1: look,
3: over
1: you don't
3: it.
1: Want to get divorced. Look, you don't want to get divorced, and I don't want to get divorced. I don't even know why the f*** would be on the phone right
3: yeah,
1: now. I don't know
3: this doesn't even make sense.
1: But listen to me.
3: You want to go to other people and send her flowers and have her come down here? You just want to have a mistress on the side? That makes a lot of sense.
1: I don't want to have a mistress on the side. It's just like she's somebody who I grew close with, and it's like, why wouldn't she want to move to San Diego? I told her that San Diego's beautiful. You know what I mean?
4: And
2: James,
4: she needs to get yeah, it's where
2: on.
4: My wife lives.
2: Yeah, yeah. Right, exactly.
1: It's about like me trying to be a friend to her. At the same time, right. It's like, I love you. You know I love you. You know what I mean? It's
3: the
1: like,
3: friend
1: I
3: you're sleeping
1: with?
3: Are you sleeping with her? Are you
1: not,
3: sleeping
1: I'm,
3: with your friend?
1: I'm here now. I'm not sleeping with you. I'm in San Diego. She's in Seattle. She's a friend, and I want to try to, like, you know, give her a better life. She needs to get out of there.
3: Were
1: you
3: sleeping with her 3 weeks ago?
1: Why are we doing this on the phone, Case? Honestly.
3: When else are we going to do it? Are you serious right now? All right, I hope that you have a great life with Rita. Hope she moves down here. Hope you guys have great fun in the sun. All right? San Diego's such an amazing place. I know. Hope you have a great time at the beach. I'm over this.
1: Come on. Don't be like, don't do this.
3: Expect the paper soon, okay? You'll be hearing from my attorney.
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0: This is the best of Jagger and Christy, weekend edition.
1: So when I was a kid, I didn't know this was like house rules my parents made up. But the one meal that we always ate together, usually breakfast, but always dinner or supper, as we would call it. And so when we sat down at the table to eat, we always sat at the same place.
2: Yeah.
1: Now, did you? And I didn't know if that was like something everybody did, or we just, that was my chair and that's where I sat.
3: Yeah.
2: Well, I always tried to change spots.
1: Really?
2: You know,
1: how'd that go?
2: Not well with my family. They
1: but you would be the one.
2: Creatures of habit, and they would always shove me in the back because I was skinny and little.
1: Right.
2: There, you get back there.
1: You would be the one to try to topple the seat arrangement.
2: Yeah, well, so to have a different view for dinner tonight.
1: Right. Mm-hmm. Only Christy thinks like that. Sam, did you eat at the same place when you were a kid?
3: No, we switched it up. We didn't
1: really
3: matter. Yeah, as long as we were kind of somewhat close to the TV.
1: That seems so weird to me. That seems so weird to me.
2: No, your family is very much spot oriented.
1: Well, look how you and I eat now.
2: Yeah, we do.
1: Same chair.
2: Well, it's what I've had to wrestle down in my marriage to you.
1: Oh, really?
2: I mean, he was the same with the sides of the bed.
1: Oh, gosh, yeah. You can't change
3: the size of the bed is different than the kitchen table.
2: I had to negotiate
1: that. You can't change the size of the side of the bed either.
3: No, we
2: did, and the only way we did was I said he could get a bigger TV to put on the wall. I said, fine then, but I'm not sleeping in there by the... Everybody else wants to shove me against the wall.
1: I know we do, because you're... You know why? Because you're tiny and small.
2: Get the bed, Chris.
1: It's a good thing.
4: You can negotiate a giant TV for that.
1: That's what I'm saying.
3: Yeah.
1: That's
3: kind of
1: a
3: good
2: It took him 2 seconds to make up his mind. And
1: I guess I can sleep on the other side. Why not? Mm-hmm. Tori, did you eat at the same place at the table for dinner?
4: Well, you know, I was an only kid, so it was just three of us.
1: Yeah, but
4: I think we I don't know. I don't remember.
3: Just take your dad's spot.
2: Yeah, you don't want to take your dad's spot.
4: Right.
1: Did he always have a spot?
4: Honestly, I don't remember. I think, I don't know. We probably sat at the same spot.
1: See, these things that torment me.
3: I was playing musical chairs the whole time, so always switching it up.
1: Yeah, that just seems so foreign to me that you would switch chairs.
4: I agree, though. I'm fine with sitting in different spots because, like Christy, I like a different view. But
1: sure.
4: The bed,
1: always the same.
4: That has to stay the same because you've got your nightstand and you're stuck.
2: That's true.
4: And I like my little rocks and my crystals by my bed. I like them, and nobody touches those.
2: And that's why it was a negotiation.
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1: Lisa.
2: After they told me we really want to do this with you, and I said, okay, and they said, just meet me at the studio in the city. I was born and raised in Hell's Kitchen, Midtown Manhattan, so it was really, literally, maybe four blocks away. And I walked to the studio and got in there, and in an hour, we did two songs. And they said, we're going to do something with you, and I waited. I just waited.
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1: Lionel Richie.
2: I can remember the guy showing up one afternoon, and we all decided to bring in our own separate names. And, of course, after about 5 minutes of listening to the names like the Warriors or the Soulful Seven, you knew right then that we were going to have an argument. In fact, the group almost broke up bringing in the names, trying to decide on a name. So we decided to get a dictionary, and without any argument, stick our finger in the book, open the pages, and whatever the finger would fall on, that would be the name. It came up Commodores. Very, very close to

0: This is the best of Jagger and Christy, weekend edition.
1: This is interesting. So maybe this weekend, if you're going to go out and do a little eating, maybe stuff you don't normally get in the restaurants. There was an article that came out, fast food workers sharing the best things on their menu that nobody ever ordered.
2: Oh, really?
1: Some of these things are sort of hidden and some you just never think of. There's the Subway chicken pizzaiola.
2: Pizzaiola.
1: With comes with chicken, pepperoni, and marinara sauce. I don't know if it's on the menu, but if you order it, it's on the registers, they say. Not so good? That sounds good. How about this? Taco Bell. The Taco Bell Cheesy Doritos Gordita Crunch.
3: Which That's is a long title.
1: A long title. It's a cheesy gordita crunch, but you can get it with a Dorito shell on the inside.
3: I see.
2: Oh, I like that. I like that.
1: If you go to McDonald's and you like the Big Mac, but you don't want to pay for the Big Mac, how about a cheaper Big Mac? 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
2: Huh. And you I'm have sure the price isn't that.
3: You think they don't see right through that?
2: I know.
3: I mean, what? Are we talking 10 cents? 20 cents? A buck?
1: I didn't know this. At Wendy's, you can get a you can get a side of melted cheese. You can order a cup of melted cheese to dip your fries and nuggets in.
2: Oh, I've had a friend that did that.
1: Who knew that? Mm-hmm. And at Popeye's, they say you got to order the Popeye's apple pie. It's deep fried like the McDonald's one used to be. Okay. Remember how good those were?
0: This is the best of Jagger and Christy, weekend edition.
4: Four, three, two, uno.

0: War of the Roses.
1: It's War of the Roses. Get on the website at magic925.com. Let us know what's going on. We'll always get to the truth. This morning we have Casey on the line. Good morning, Casey.
2: Hi, how are you?
1: Good.
3: Good, Casey. So you and James, kind of confusing here, but I think I get that you're married, but you're not together.
2: Yeah, a little confusing. We've been married for 14 years. We haven't been together, though, for 3 years. About 4 years ago, he cheated on me, and we separated, and he moved to Seattle.
3: Okay.
2: He's actually moving back. He wants to start seeing me, and it's just a confusing situation. I kind of am been seeing someone, not really serious or anything, but I do know that he was seeing someone. I've actually met her, but he's saying that he wants to start seeing me again and take me to dinner, and my friends say once a cheater, always a cheater, so I do have that in the back of my mind,
1: right.
2: And I just don't know. I mean, I don't know what his intentions are. I don't know if he's still seeing her. I'm just confused.
3: Why did you guys never get divorced?
2: I mean, I don't really believe in divorce. That's part of it. Also, we just never really got around to it, to be honest. I mean, it's a lot of money. It's a lot of paperwork. It's a pain in the ass. You know?
1: Right. Well, Casey, you came to the right place, because what we can do is we can call up James, and what we'll do is we'll offer him a dozen romantic roses, and he can send these to anybody that he wants, and then you'll figure out pretty quick what's going on, because if he doesn't say Casey, and he says, what was the other girl's name?
2: Her name's Rita.
1: Her name is Rita. Okay, well, if he says Rita, then we know what's going on, so
3: okay.
1: Let's get James on the line. We hope that he says Casey.

0: Good morning. May I please speak with James?
1: Speaking.
0: How's it going, James? My name is Richard, and I work at a brand new flower shop that we just opened up here in North Park called Dragon Lilies. And the reason for the call is because we're currently running a free promotion where we would like to offer you a dozen free romantic red roses to send to anyone you'd like. The reason we're doing this is because we are a new flower shop, so we just kind of want to get our name out there.
1: That's pretty cool, man. I just moved back down to the area. Is there any way you can send them like outside of like the San Diego area? Like the person I would like to send them to, she's several miles up the coast.
0: Oh yeah, definitely. Up the coast, like as in up the coast here in California or out of state?
1: Actually, Washington and Seattle.
0: Yeah, we can definitely send it up to Seattle. What is the name of the person you are wanting to send these flowers to?
1: Her name is Rita.
0: All right, perfect for Rita. And how about a message?
1: Well, I can give you the address, but I guess, yeah, I'll give you the address too, but move down here. James, move down here.
2: Hey, James, it's Jagger and Christy at Magic 92.5 in San Diego. This is a thing we do called War of the Roses. And speaking of moving, Casey has been listening in on the other line. Say hello, Casey.
3: Hi, James. Are you wanting to have a threesome or something? Why?
1: Wait a minute. Come on, man. Come on.
3: What's
1: Come on.
3: Your
1: Casey,
3: problem?
1: Are you serious? Are you like basically
3: playing
1: with me on the phone? Come on.
3: Why do you have to call me? Send flowers to Rita. Tell her to move down here. Why are you calling me? This is
1: Come
3: done.
1: On, man.
3: This
1: Come on, are you serious?
3: I'm so
1: right
3: over
1: now?
3: This. I'm dead serious right now. I'm so over this. I'm done. I'm so over
1: are you
3: this.
1: Let's serious? Just... Come on, Casey. Like, look. Come on. Look,
3: language. Don't
1: off,
3: shut up.
1: Casey,
3: just
1: come
3: listen
1: on.
3: To what I'm telling you. We're done.
1: Chill out. You're calling me now. Somebody's calling me and saying you can send flowers to whoever the you want to, and it's you on the other line. What kind of is that?
3: It's good. Because now I know what the truth is. This is ridiculous. We have gone separate ways. Let's just call it whatever, this divorce. Let's just put the paperwork in. Let's just get rid of it so we can move on with our life.
1: Look, you don't want to get divorced, and I don't want to get divorced. I don't even know why the f*** would be on the phone right now.
3: That doesn't even make sense.
1: But listen to me.
3: You want to go to other people and send her flowers and have her come down here? You just want to have a mistress on the side? That makes a lot of sense.
1: I don't want to have a mistress on the side. It's just like she's somebody who I grew close with, and it's like, why wouldn't she want to move to San Diego? I told her that San Diego's beautiful. You know what I mean?
4: And
2: James, she needs to
4: get it's where my wife lives.
2: Yeah, right, exactly.
1: It's about like me trying to be a friend to her at the same time. It's like, I love you. You know I love you. You know what I mean? It's
3: the friend
1: like,
3: you're
1: I can't
3: sleeping
1: be friends with?
3: Somebody. Are you sleeping with her? Are you
1: not,
3: sleeping
1: I'm,
3: with your friend?
1: I'm here now. I'm not sleeping with anyone. I'm in San Diego. She's in Seattle. She's a friend, and I want to try to, like, you know, give her a better life. She needs to get out of there.
3: Were you sleeping with her 3 weeks ago?
1: Why are we doing this on the phone, Case? Honestly.
3: When else are we going to do it? Are you serious right now? All right, I hope that you have a great life with Rita. Hope she moves down here. Hope you guys have great fun in the sun. All right? San Diego is such an amazing place. I know. Hope you have a great time at the beach. I'm over this.
1: Come on. Don't be like, don't do this.
3: Expect the paper soon, okay? You'll be hearing from my attorney.
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15: In the Chamber of Deputies, we've advanced to protect our democracy from the possible intervention of organized crime. 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This commission will be responsible for assessing the suitability of the profiles of those aspiring to an elected office. In this way, greater certainty and confidence will be provided to citizens in our democratic system. Chamber of Deputies, 66th Legislature, Sovereignty and Social Justice.
1: Injured? 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

0: This is the best of Jagger and Christie, weekend edition.
1: I always find these things interesting. Myths that you've heard all your life, myths, and that you thought were true, but they're not really true. And some of these I've kind of figured out later on in life, but some of these I'm still surprised. You've heard that cracking your knuckles causes arthritis.
2: I heard that. That's what grandma always said growing up.
1: Exactly. See, and here's the thing. I think grandmas and moms said a lot of these.
3: Yes.
1: Just to try to get you to stop doing this stuff because it's not true. It might cause weakness in your hands, but there's absolutely no proof it causes full-on arthritis.
2: Okay.
1: So pop your knuckles, you're going to be fine. You've heard this one. We only use 10% of our brain.
2: Yes.
3: Oh, right? Yeah,
1: and I always thought, well, that's amazing because, wow, how huge is our brain.
3: Mm-hmm.
1: Well, a survey a while back found 2/3 of us believe that one, but even with simple tasks, you're still using most of your brain.
3: Okay.
2: Really?
1: Yeah,
3: that's kind of nice.
2: Well, I don't know. I kind of compare my iPhone to my brain sometimes, and it's like I don't use everything.
3: True. You don't use all those apps?
2: Apps available in my iPhone.
1: Well, the part that you use only 10% is not true. I've heard this, and again, I think this is a mom and a grandma thing. If you swallow a piece of gum, it takes how many years to digest? Do you remember?
2: 100.
1: No.
3: I heard you never digest it.
2: Yeah, it just kind of sits there.
3: It just sticks to your bones.
1: Well, they say seven years is the myth.
3: Ew.
1: But that's not true either. But it's like corn. Your body can't break it down. You know what happens when you eat a corn at a picnic?
3: Yep.
1: It eventually will pass through, but it does not take 7 years to get through your system. So that's not happening.
2: Does the same go for watermelon seeds?
1: Same thing.
2: Otherwise, a watermelon will grow in your belly.
1: So that one can't be true either. That one can't be true. But I was afraid of that one because we eat watermelon in the summertime all the time. I was freaked out about the seeds. But I always thought, why don't my parents make a bigger deal out of it if it's going to grow up?
3: Why do you give me watermelon if there's a chance?
2: Right? Did it ever happen to you, Mom? Yeah.
1: Here's a weird one. You swallow 8 spiders a year in your sleep.
3: Ugh.
2: No, I don't.
3: I can see that.
2: And I never have, and I never will.
3: But I sleep with my mouth closed, I think.
1: Well, it's not true. So you can sleep with your mouth open, Sam. You're really just fine. How about this one? Our blood is blue until it's exposed to oxygen. Have you heard that one?
2: I've actually asked that question the phlebotomist.
1: If you look, sometimes if you look at the veins in your arm, it looks blue, doesn't it?
2: That's
1: what I would think. It looks blue, but it's not. Your veins just look blue because of how light travels through our skin.
3: Whoa.
1: So your blood is always, always blue.
3: Science.
1: This one I know parents came up with. Public swimming pools have a chemical that turns blue if you pee in the pool. I heard that as a kid.
3: I'm glad they told everyone that.
1: I know, me too.
0: 92.5.
2: Keep that one going.
3: Yes.
1: But it's not true. There is no chemical in the world that can do that to just urine.
3: No. There is. It will.
1: Everyone listening will.
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4: When we do the acapella, Never Gonna Get It, that wasn't originally there. We were doing this sort of like party chant. Get up off of that thing.
3: Oh, that's right. That's right.
4: And, you know, as a group. And I just thought, I don't like that. And so I told our producer. So he listened to it and he thought about it. And he went back in and said, okay, here's what we're going to do. And he broke down the Never Gonna Get It, Never Gonna Get It. And, you know, yeah. We went back in and redid that. And that was like, that's it.
3: That's it. That's it.
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0: It's the best of Jagger and Christy, weekend edition.
1: Is there, it seems like we yawn more when it's cloudy.
2: I don't know why.
1: I've seen, Sam, I'm yawning, you're yawning.
2: I know.
1: Christy's yawning. I just want to go back to bed.
2: Why is that? Or are we making each other yawn?
1: No, I don't know. Maybe we are. Maybe
3: well, it's, I see it's the kind window of through the yeah, Zoom, so that's probably why I'm getting sleepy.
1: It's sleepy. I said only in the 60s, right now it's 59.
2: Hey, it's this good is nap weather, that's
3: it
2: why.
3: Is.
1: This is kind of a fun thing to do. Christy, when you think about how many cups of coffee you drink in a day, what would you say? On average.
2: Well, now, just one.
1: Just one?
2: It used to be, I've cut back. I didn't even have any coffee today.
1: Yeah.
2: Nice. But it used to be...
1: When we were going into work, it was probably...
2: Oh, four or five.
1: Four or five?
3: Dang.
1: Sam?
3: You know, I'm getting kind of the same. I'm trying not to rely on it, but there's some days where I need it. So, usually just one, though.
1: One, yeah. Yeah. I don't drink as much as I did, but when I like one or two for me.
2: Yeah.
1: Mm-hmm. So let's compare to what some celebrities drink, how we do against them. Mark Zuckerberg, who the guy, the Facebook guy, right?
3: Mm-hmm.
1: Zero. Wow. He doesn't like caffeine. That guy has, he looks like a robot, though.
3: How maybe can he function? Yeah, that's like probably why.
1: I don't know.
2: I don't know. I love caffeine.
1: You know, on a side note, he, in 2020, when we weren't supposed to go anywhere, he spent $1.8 million on private jets.
2: Yeah.
1: And he spent $13 million on security.
2: Yeah.
1: Probably why he doesn't drink coffee. He doesn't have the money.
3: Oh, jeez.
1: Probably broke.
2: Oh, he has the money. He has the money. Okay. Oh, he
1: How
2: has
1: about Richard
2: the money.
1: Branson? Richard Branson. 20 cups.
2: Well, that's like five pots.
1: Oh, of tea. Of
3: tea.
2: Well,
1: of
2: you
1: tea.
2: Drink Earl Grey,
1: yeah.
2: Which
1: yeah.
2: is black tea.
1: 20
2: that
1: cups.
2: That has caffeine in it.
1: 20 cups will give you about the same amount of two Vente coffees at Starbucks.
3: Oh, that's
1: it. How about Elon Musk?
2: I don't know. He seems...
1: That's hard to tell, right? I don't know.
2: Yeah, I don't think he drinks coffee.
3: Yeah, he didn't seem like
1: he does. Oh. But two cups a day, that's all. Just two cups. That's not so bad.
3: Solid.
1: He did say that he back in the day, he drank an unhealthy amount of Diet Coke, though.
2: Ugh. Yuck. Oh, gut rot.
1: How about this? David Letterman says way too much. In a 1994 interview, Letterman said with Esquire, he famously said, if it weren't for coffee, I'd have no identifiable personality whatsoever. I sort of get that.
3: Same.
2: I feel like that sometimes.
1: Yeah. And then we go way, way, way back. President Theodore Roosevelt, according to his son, President Roosevelt supposedly drank a gallon of coffee every day.
2: Wow, that's a lot.
0: Magic 92.5.
2: Well, I hope he also drank water because you're supposed to drink a lot of water when you drink coffee as well. Your dad drinks about a pot a day.
1: Oh my God, my dad can drink coffee. My dad will drink 8 cups of coffee and then after the 8th cup, 30 seconds later, he's asleep.
4: Yeah, I don't get that.
2: You know what, though?
4: I have a friend who does that too.
2: I know why. Because he drinks weak coffee.
1: Oh, is that what it is?
3: Oh, yeah. Okay. Very like watered.
2: Yeah. I like the morning show brew.
3: Yeah.
0: This is the best of Jack.

0: Roses.
1: It's War of the Roses. Get on the website at magic925.com. Let us know what's going on. We'll always get to the truth. This morning we have Casey on the line. Good morning, Casey.
2: Hi, how are you?
1: Good.
3: Good, Casey. So you and James, kind of confusing here, but I think I get that you're married, but you're not together.
2: Yeah, a little confusing. We've been married for 14 years. We haven't been together, though, for 3 years. About 4 years ago, he cheated on me, and we separated, and he moved to Seattle.
3: Okay.
2: He's actually moving back. He wants to start seeing me, and it's just a confusing situation. I kind of have been seeing someone, not really serious or anything, but I do know that he was seeing someone. I've actually met her, but he's saying that he wants to start seeing me again and take me to dinner, and my friends say once a cheater, always a cheater, so I do have that in the back of my mind,
1: right.
2: And I just don't know. I mean, I don't know what his intentions are. I don't know if he's still seeing her. I'm just confused.
3: Why did you guys never get divorced?
2: I mean, I don't really believe in divorce. That's part of it. Also, we just never really got around to it, to be honest. I mean, it's a lot of money. It's a lot of paperwork. It's a pain in the ass, you know?
1: Right. Well, Casey, you came to the right place, because what we can do is we can call up James, and what we'll do is we'll offer him a dozen romantic roses, and he can send these to anybody that he wants, and then you'll figure out pretty quick what's going on, because if he doesn't say Casey, and he says, what was the other girl's name?
2: Her name is Rita.
1: Okay, well, if he says Rita, then we know what's going on. So
3: okay.
1: Let's get James on the line. We hope that he says Casey.

0: afternoon.
1: Good morning. May I please speak with James?
0: Speaking.
1: How's it going, James? My name is Richard, and I work at a brand new flower shop that we just opened up here in North Park called Dragon Lilies. And the reason for the call is because we're currently running a free promotion where we would like to offer you a dozen free romantic red roses to send to anyone you'd like. The reason we're doing this is because we are a new flower shop, so we just kind of want to get our name out there.
0: That's pretty cool, man. I just moved back down to the area. Is there any way you can send them, like, outside of, like, the San Diego area? Like, the person I would like to send them to, she's several miles up the coast.
1: Oh, yeah, definitely. Up the coast, like, as in up the coast here in California or out of state?
0: Actually, Washington and Seattle.
1: Yeah, we can definitely send it up to Seattle. What is the name of the person you are wanting to send these flowers to?
0: Her name is Rita.
1: All right, perfect for Rita. And how about a message?
0: Well, I can give you the address, but I guess, yeah, I'll give you the address too, but right, move down here. James, move down here.
2: Hey, James, it's Jagger and Christy at Magic 92.5 in San Diego. This is a thing we do called War of the Roses. And speaking of moving, Casey has been listening in on the other line. Say hello, Casey.
3: Hi, James. Are you wanting to have a threesome or something? Why?
0: Wait a minute. Come on, man. Come on.
3: What's
0: Come on.
3: Your
0: Casey,
3: problem?
0: Are you serious? Are you, like, basically
3: why do you
0: playing
3: do this?
0: With me on the phone? Come on.
3: Why do you have to call me? Send flowers to Rita. Tell her to move down here. Why are you calling me? This is
0: Come
3: done.
0: On, man.
3: This,
0: come on. Are you serious
3: I'm so
0: right
3: over
0: now?
3: This. I'm dead serious right now. I'm so over this. I'm done. I'm so over
0: are
3: this.
0: Are you serious?
3: Just...
0: Come on, Casey. Like, look. Come on. Look.
3: Language. Don't
0: off.
3: Shut up.
0: Casey,
3: just listen
0: on.
3: To what I'm telling you. We're done.
0: Chill out. You're calling me now. Somebody's calling me and saying you can send flowers to whoever the f*** you want to, and it's you on the other line. What kind of shit is that?
3: It's good shit. Because now I know what the truth is. This is ridiculous. We have gone separate ways. Let's just call it whatever, this divorce. Let's just put the paperwork in. Let's just get rid of it so we can
0: look,
3: move on
0: look,
3: with our life.
0: Look,
3: I'm so
0: look,
3: over
0: you don't
3: it.
0: Want to get divorced. Look, you don't want to get divorced, and I don't want to get divorced. I don't even know why the f*** would be on the phone right now. I don't understand.
3: This doesn't even make sense.
0: But listen to me.
3: You want to go to other people and send her flowers and have her come down here? You just want to have a mistress on the side? That makes a lot of sense.
0: I don't want to have a mistress on the side. It's just like she's somebody who I grew close with. And it's like, why wouldn't she want to move to San Diego? I told her that San Diego is beautiful. You know what I mean?
4: And
2: James, she
4: yeah, it's
2: on.
4: Where my wife lives.
2: Yeah, right, exactly.
0: It's about, like, me trying to be a friend to her. At the same time, right. It's like, I love you. You know I love you. You know what I mean?
3: The
0: it's
3: friend
0: like,
3: you're
0: I can't
3: sleeping
0: be
3: with?
0: With
3: are you sleeping with her? Are you
0: not,
3: sleeping
0: I'm,
3: with your friend?
0: I'm here now. I'm not sleeping with you. I'm in San Diego. She's in Seattle. She's a friend, and I want to try to, like, you know, give her
3: you
0: a better life. She needs to get
3: here.
0: Out
3: were
0: of
3: you
0: there.
3: Sleeping
0: you know
3: with her 3 weeks ago?
0: Why are we doing this on the phone, Case? Honestly.
3: When else are we going to do it? Are you serious right now? All right, I hope that you have a great life with Rita. Hope she moves down here. Hope you guys
0: Casey,
3: have great fun in the sun. All right? San Diego is such an amazing place. I know. Hope you have a great time at the beach. I'm
0: Casey,
3: over this.
0: Come on. Don't
3: We're
0: even
3: done.
0: Don't be like, don't do this.
3: Expect the paper soon, okay? You'll be hearing from my attorney.
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0: This is the best of Jagger and Christie, weekend edition.
1: They came up with a list of the top 10 foods that can instantly cheer you up.
2: Oh.
1: And as I'm looking at the list, I'll have to admit, there's a couple things when I read them, it puts a little spiky thing in my brain. Where you kind of go, ooh. You
2: know what I mean? Yeah.
1: And I know there's some things that they left off this list. Let's just see if there's anything that we can add to it. At number 10, French fries.
2: Yeah. Ooh, yeah. Yes, solid.
3: That's probably my number one kryptonite.
1: Isn't it? I know. And there's so many variations of that. I mean, there's dipping sauces, there's different kinds of fries. Number 9, not so much for me, cheeseburgers. Christy, I know for you.
3: I like a cheeseburger every now and then. It's okay.
2: Yeah. Solid all-American meal there.
3: Right.
1: Here's one that really puts a spike in my brain at number 7. Mac and cheese.
3: Ooh. Yeah, that is your kryptonite.
1: I just had mac and cheese about an hour ago. It's even good for breakfast, I'll be honest. At number 6, mashed potatoes.
3: I like them. Not often, but I like them.
2: No spike here, but I like them.
3: No,
1: But it does start to spike if you start thinking about putting a lot of butter on it and maybe some chives and some capers.
3: Well, you might as well just have butter as your spike then because you like to put a lot of butter on everything.
1: At number 5, butter. I'm only kidding. at number 5, this one is, okay, waffles or pancakes?
3: I would say no spike on.
1: Am I the only one, like when you eat pancakes, it just feels like when I was a kid, it felt like I eat Play-Doh. It just was heavy. It
3: sits in your belly like lead.
2: Same way. Yeah. Not a fan.
1: This is interesting. Number 4, fried rice.
3: Yeah,
1: that'll do it.
3: Yeah, I'd take that over pancakes for sure.
1: Any day.
2: Yep, me too.
1: And number 3, one of the things that, there are some things in life that you feel you just got left out on and you just don't understand. Because I don't eat red meat. So at number 3, it's steak.
2: And I just see the craze over it, but
1: people go. I mean, obviously it's number 3. People go nuts over steak.
3: Yeah. Well, if you get a good steak, when my mom and dad, when we were growing up, they would eat steak every now and then, and they wouldn't give us kids. We got burgers.
1: So
3: there was this appeal of, well, what's so great about it that they only get it?
1: Oh, I see. I got it. Okay.
3: But I didn't really like meat growing up anyway, so.
1: Mm-hmm. When you, and here's the thing, another thing I don't understand about steak is when you order it and rare, when it's barely cooked.
2: When it's super bloody and.
1: I don't understand that.
3: That's a whole nother discussion.
1: Okay.
3: I mean, because some people go down that. And
1: right.
2: They're very particular their meat is cooked.
1: I know. I've been out with people and they're like, oh, I hope it's done well because if it's not, I'm sending it back.
3: Well, no, they don't want it done well.
1: But I mean done
3: the persnickety ones want it done, the rarer the better.
1: Do you get more of a taste if it's rare?
3: I don't know. I don't like
2: I know that people don't like them well done because then they're like, oh, you ruined the steak.
3: Exactly.
2: But
3: it's got to be pink in the middle.
1: Yeah. Number 2. The smell on this one is pretty good. Bacon and eggs.
2: Mm.
3: Yeah, I'll tell you something about bacon. I love the smell of bacon. But I think that maybe it might be overrated by its smell.
1: You think so?
3: The taste doesn't deliver as good as the smell is.
2: Yeah.
3: Do you know what I mean?
2: I agree with that one.
1: But the smell is sort of comforting, though. You know what I mean?
3: The smell is comforting and the smell is good. But then eating it, it just doesn't deliver to the level of the smell for me.
1: No, I got it. But the thing about eating red meat for me, I don't eat anymore, but I miss bacon. Oh, my goodness. I do miss bacon.
2: What about turkey bacon?
1: Turkey bacon
3: is turkey bacon.
1: It's okay. It doesn't have it's not the quite same appeal because it doesn't cook up. It's crispy. How do you like your bacon? I like my bacon crispy.
2: Yeah, I like it. I feel like crispy bacon is the way to go.
1: Not limpy.
2: You don't want it too floppy, too fatty.
1: Yeah, I don't like it floppy. Christy likes it a little more floppy.
3: I like it chewy.
1: Yeah,
2: chewy.
1: And at number 1 on the list of foods that instantly make you happy, tacos.
3: Oh, of course.
1: Ooh. Tacos all the time.
3: And there's studies to prove it.
1: Okay, so I just made the list of 10. What did I leave off?
2: Tater tots.
1: Chicken nuggets. I would say chicken nuggets. I left that one.
3: Sushi.
1: Sushi. I knew you were going to say
0: sushi.
2: How can we forget?
0: This is the best of Jagger and Christie. Weekend edition.

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1: Lauryn Hill.
2: You know, I never want to condescend. There are a lot of people who condescend to the audience. You know, they just think, oh, they like anything. Just throw a beat on it and put your voice on it. But if it doesn't move me, then I don't think it's worthy enough to put out there and move someone else. You know what I mean? Like, it has to be something that is something that I need personally. That's my barometer for whether or not it's good for the people. Not just anything, just, you know, just make a beat, it's hot, throw it out there. You know, that I can't use that barometer. That doesn't work with me.
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1: So, Christy, what was your first job?
2: My first paying job? Well, it depends. When I was like 12, mm-hmm. my aunt worked at a community college. And she hired me to put flyers on windshields of cars.
1: So you were a flyer person.
2: That's and a good I job. Did it. That's it, a pretty good job. It was hot.
1: Did you get paid by the hour or by how many flyers you could hand them?
2: Oh, I don't know. I think she just, you know.
1: Or she could just Kool-Aid and hamburgers.
2: Give you $25 if you do this.
3: That's a good little trade right. there.
1: Yeah. Sam, what was your first job, your first paying job?
3: I worked the concession stands at Qualcomm Stadium.
1: Really?
2: Wow.
3: Yeah. We went through school, so the money went straight to fees for the band program. I was in band in high school.
2: Well, of course.
1: That's cool.
2: That's very cool.
1: And what would you sell? Cokes and burgers?
3: Yeah,
1: and
3: we would be in the
1: nachos.
3: Well, if I was lucky, we'd be actually in the shop, but it was the stands that were the not fun part. At those pretzel stands, oh man, I remember it was rainy and cold.
1: Yeah, but look, you made it through, and look at you.
3: Look where I'm at, not in a pretzel stand, but I don't mind that either.
2: Everybody's got to start somewhere. Yeah. I mean, my first actual paying job at a company where I got a check was McDonald's.
3: I remember. Yeah, I was telling you. You said that.
2: I worked at McDonald's.
1: I bagged groceries. That was my first money getting job.
2: You did good, though.
3: You must be good at that now, then, huh?
1: You know, it's funny because
2: I see
1: kids bagging groceries, and I just want to walk up to them and go, yeah, it's going to be okay. I bagged groceries, too, and look, it worked out.
2: Well, you were even in a union.
1: I was in a union. Oh, yeah.
3: Wow.
1: It was great.
3: That's cool.
1: By the way, Carol Burnett, her first job, similar to you, Sam, she sold popcorn.
3: Yeah. Wow. That was her first job.
1: Second job.
3: Movie theater.
1: Wow. You're following Carol Burnett's path. Danny DeVito, this is weird, was a beautician.
2: Really?
3: Oh, what?
1: That's kind of weird.
2: Well, when you say beautician, did he just
1: It doesn't say
2: sweep
1: what beautician.
2: Up, cut hair on the floor, or did he actually cut the hair?
1: Nah, it says beautician. He was some sort of something. Right. Javier Bardem was, he was a rugby player, he was a bouncer, a writer, a construction worker, and he was also a stripper. I don't know if you knew that about Javier.
3: A nice little combo there.
1: There you go. David Duchovny was a lifeguard.
2: I can see that. That makes sense.
1: Let's see. Ashton Kutcher swept floors at a General Mills factory. They make the cereal, right?
2: General Mills. Lots of stuff.
1: Kelsey Grammer was a dishwasher at a Denny's when he first started. Cool.
2: That seems like it'd be kind of a chaotic job.
1: how about this? Sandra Bullock was a dog groomer.
3: Fun.
1: And Cindy Lauper was a kennel cleaner. They all work in the animal departments.
2: I'd rather be on the groomer side than the cleaning side, but whatever.
1: Hugh Grant cleaned toilets at IBM in London. How weird is that?
2: That's strange.
1: James Brown, this is a great story. James Brown, one of his first jobs was shining shoes outside a radio station in Augusta, Georgia.
2: Oh. Okay.
1: Then when he made it, he went back to the radio station and bought it.
0: 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Bye.

0: Roses.
1: It's War of the Roses. 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Let us know what's going on. We'll always get to the truth. This morning we have Casey on the line. Good morning, Casey.
2: Hi, how are you?
1: Good.
3: Good, Casey. So you and James, kind of confusing here, but I think I get that you're married, but you're not together.
2: Yeah, a little confusing. We've been married for 14 years. We haven't been together, though, for 3 years. About 4 years ago, he cheated on me, and we separated, and he moved to Seattle.
3: Okay.
2: He's actually moving back. He wants to start seeing me, and it's just a confusing situation. I kind of am been seeing someone, not really serious or anything, but I do know that he was seeing someone. I've actually met her, but he's saying that he wants to start seeing me again and take me to dinner, and my friends say once a cheater, always a cheater, so I do have that in the back of my mind,
1: right.
2: And I just don't know. I mean, I don't know what his intentions are. I don't know if he's still seeing her. I'm just confused.
3: Why did you guys never get divorced?
2: I mean, I don't really believe in divorce. That's part of it. Also, we just never really got around to it, to be honest. I mean, it's a lot of money. It's a lot of paperwork. It's a pain in the ass. You know?
1: Right. Well, Casey, you came to the right place, because what we can do is we can call up James, and what we'll do is we'll offer him a dozen romantic roses, and he can send these to anybody that he wants, and then you'll figure out pretty quick what's going on, because if he doesn't say Casey, and he says, what was the other girl's name?
2: Her name's Rita.
1: Her name is Rita. Okay, well, if he says Rita, then we know what's going on, so
3: okay.
1: Let's get James on the line. We hope that he says Casey.

0: Good morning. May I please speak with James?
1: Speaking.
0: How's it going, James? My name is Richard, and I work at a brand new flower shop that we just opened up here in North Park called Dragon Lilies. And the reason for the call is because we're currently running a free promotion where we would like to offer you a dozen free romantic red roses to send to anyone you'd like. The reason we're doing this is because we are a new flower shop, so we just kind of want to get our name out there.
1: That's pretty cool, man. I just moved back down to the area. Is there any way you can send them like outside of like the San Diego area? Like the person I would like to send them to, she's several miles up the coast.
0: Oh yeah, definitely. Up the coast, like as in up the coast here in California or out of state?
1: Actually, Washington in Seattle.
0: Yeah, we can definitely send it up to Seattle. What is the name of the person you are wanting to send these flowers to?
1: Her name is Rita.
0: All right, perfect for Rita. And how about a message?
1: Well, I can give you the address, but I guess, yeah, I'll give you the address too, but move down here. James, move down here.
2: Hey, James, it's Jagger and Christy at Magic 92.5 in San Diego. This is a thing we do called War of the Roses. And speaking of moving, Casey has been listening in on the other line. Say hello, Casey.
3: Hi, James. Are you wanting to have a threesome or something? Why?
1: Wait a minute. Come on, man. Come on.
3: What's
1: Come on.
3: Your
1: Casey,
3: problem?
1: Casey, are you serious? You like basically
3: you
1: playing with me on the phone? Come on.
3: Why do you have to call me? Send flowers to Rita. Tell her to move down here. Why are you calling me? This is
1: Come
3: done.
1: Come on, man.
3: This,
1: come on. Are you serious?
3: I'm so
1: right
3: over
1: now?
3: This. I'm dead serious right now. I'm so over this. I'm done. I'm so over
1: are
3: this.
1: You Let's serious? Just... Come on, Casey. Like, look. Come on. Look.
3: Language. First Don't off. Shut up.
1: Casey,
3: just listen
1: on.
3: To what I'm telling you. We're done.
1: Chill out. You're calling me now. Somebody's calling me and saying you can send flowers to whoever the f*** you want to, and it's you on the other line. What kind of shit is that?
3: It's good shit. Because now I know what the truth is. This is ridiculous. We have gone separate ways. Let's just call it whatever, this divorce. Let's just put the paperwork in. Let's just get rid of it so we can move on with our life.
1: Look, you don't want to get divorced, and I don't want to get divorced. I don't even know why the f*** we're dealing on the phone right now.
3: That doesn't even make sense.
1: But listen to me.
3: You want to go to other people and send her flowers and have her come down here? You just want to have a mistress on the side? That makes a lot of sense.
1: I don't want to have a mistress on the side. It's just like she's somebody who I grew close with, and it's like, why wouldn't she want to move to San Diego? I told her that San Diego's beautiful. You know what I mean?
4: Yeah, it's where my wife lives.
2: Yeah, right, exactly.
1: It's about like me trying to be a friend to her. At the same time, it's like, I love you. You know I love you. You know what I mean? It's like,
3: you're sleeping with? Are you sleeping with her? Are you sleeping with your friend?
1: I'm here now. I'm not sleeping with anyone. I'm in San Diego. She's in Seattle. She's a friend, and I want to try to, like, you know, give her a better life. She needs to get out of there.
3: Were you sleeping with her 3 weeks ago?
1: Why are we doing this on the phone, Case? Honestly.
3: When else are we going to do it? Are you serious right now? All right, I hope that you have a great life with Rita. Hope she moves down here. Hope you guys have great fun in the sun. All right? San Diego is such an amazing place. I know. Hope you have a great time at the beach. Over this.
1: Come on. Don't be like, don't do this.
3: Expect the paper soon, okay? You'll be hearing from my attorney.
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3: 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And my chest just rattled. She was stunned. 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We stood there looking at each other. I was scared to speak. I was scared to say anything else. And suddenly tears started rolling down her face. And she said, my baby became a man today. So and that's the day I started shaving. After the day of my voice changing, the hair started going on my face.
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0: This is the best of Jagger and Christy, weekend edition.
1: This conversation comes up every now and then. Things that you can wash in your dishwasher other than dishes.
2: Oh, yeah.
1: And by the way, when you do this, you don't do these other things with your dishes.
2: No.
1: But you do separately.
2: Yeah.
1: You can wash small plastic trash cans that get all messy.
2: Yeah.
1: If it fits in there, you can run a trash can through. That makes sense, doesn't it?
2: That's pretty good.
1: How about this? Brushes and hair combs.
2: I've done that before.
1: Have you really?
2: Separate.
1: You got to pull the hair out of it, though.
2: Well, of course.
1: Of course. Goes without saying.
2: Yeah. But, you know, sometimes they get dirty on the bottom. And you throw out and get a new one, or but you have that favorite brush. Yeah.
1: Mm-hmm. How about, do you ever have a shower head that gets clogged up? A couple of the holes get clogged up and stuff? They say you can put your shower head, easiest way to clean, the sprayers get unclogged. Okay. Put it on the top rack and run it on the pots and pans cycle.
2: That sounds like a lot.
1: Well, I don't know. It'll clean it up. I've heard this all the time, and I have never done this. I don't think I've ever done this. People say, and it works, you can put baseball caps in there.
3: Oh.
2: I put those in the washing machine.
3: Yeah, well, I would think you'd.
1: Yeah, but don't they lose their shape? When they tumble around, they lose their shape and stuff, though, don't they?
3: Oh, they might,
2: Yeah, but you just put them on delicate.
1: You can put these in the top rack, hook the back strap around one of the pegs, just use a small bit of soap and make sure there's no bleach in it, and you can wash your baseball
2: caps. They do get stinky.
3: Yes, they do. All that sweat up there.
1: And you get the little sweat band on the front there. How about this? We don't think about this at all, but how dirty must your keys get? You can put your keys in there, not the key fob. Normal keys are made of brass and should be fine. They'll fit best if you put it in the silverware holder. You can wash your keys. How about that?
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3: Good to know. That's a lot. That's a lot right there.
1: What about sponges? Can you wash your sponges in there?
2: Yeah.
1: Okay.
2: I always wash sponges in there.
0: This is the best of Jagger and Chris.

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1: Mariah Carey.
2: Well, you know, it's like Oprah Winfrey says. 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So I look to somebody like Oprah and say, if she can always say dream a bigger dream, then I can always say that. You know what I mean? That's something to aspire to.
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14: I live in Tokyo, but I come from Michoacán. 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This Sunday on the National Hour, we commemorate the independence of Mexico. We'll get to know the women that transformed the country in this fight. We'll talk about the strategy, attention to the causes of violence, with the grand finale of Mexico Sings 2. We'll also tell you where to celebrate the Scream in your state this next September 15th. Leos and Cha are your hosts this Sunday night at 10. This is a production of the RTC of the Secretary of Government, Government of Mexico.
15: In the Chamber of Deputies, we've advanced to protect our democracy from the possible intervention of organized crime. With the reform to the General Law of Electoral Institutions and Procedures, the creation of the Commission for the Verification of the Integrity of Candidacies was approved. This commission will be responsible for assessing the suitability of the profiles of those aspiring to an elected office. In this way, greater certainty and confidence will be provided to citizens in our democratic system. Chamber of Deputies, 66th Legislature, Sovereignty and Social Justice.

There's something else. The afterworld. A world of never-ending happiness. You can always see the sun. Day or night.

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1: Hey, here's some interesting facts about celebrities that you probably did not know. Do we all remember Dr. Ruth? Remember the sex therapist? Dr.
2: Yep.
1: Ruth. I'm Dr. Ruth.
3: I remember Dr. Ruth.
1: She was a sniper in the Israeli army during the early formation of the state. Apparently, she was a very good shot.
2: What?
1: Wow. How about that? Simon Cowell. Hope he's doing okay. Remember, he just fell off that electrical bicycle.
3: Yeah. I think he just used it to get out of being on America's Got Talent.
2: Probably.
1: This is weird. Do you remember the Shining with Jack Nicholson? Remember that movie?
3: Yeah.
1: Simon Cowell had a gig as a runner on that set, and he was in charge of polishing the axe to make the axe nice and shiny for that scene. Simon Cowell.
3: Big job. Yeah.
2: Wow.
1: Martin Luther King was a huge Star Trek fan, and apparently he really liked Nichelle Nichols, who was Lieutenant Uhura. Mm-hmm. Remember, she was the communication specialist. She always touched your ear. And,
3: yeah. She was one of my favorites on that show.
1: In 1966, she wanted to quit the show to pursue her career on Broadway, but MLK convinced her to stay on Star Trek.
2: Oh, wow.
1: Do we all know that Elvis Presley did not have dark hair?
2: Yes. He's blonde,
1: he was what?
2: Right?
1: Yes, right. He was a natural blonde. That might show up on $1,000 a minute one day.
2: That might.
3: Honestly, yeah.
1: Remember that.
3: Yeah, put that in the back of your mind. Retain that.
1: Exactly. Katy Perry collects locks of hair from other celebrities. She ties little bows on them and tucks them away in her purse.
2: That's creepy. That is very creepy.
3: It's just creepy.
1: I'm going to go one creepier. Are you ready for this one? Madonna uses a $600 face mask. No, it's not for the coronavirus. She uses it on her rear end.
3: Oh, my God.
2: Oh, my goodness.
1: Her skincare line includes a $600 clay mask, and she says she uses it on her backside. When asked why, she said, quote, are you ready for this?
2: No.
1: Don't you want soft skin on your butt?
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0: Roses.
1: It's War of the Roses. 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Let us know what's going on. We'll always get to the truth. This morning we have Casey on the line. Good morning, Casey.
2: Hi, how are you?
1: Good.
3: Good, Casey. So you and James, kind of confusing here, but I think I get that you're married, but you're not together.
2: Yeah, a little confusing. We've been married for 14 years. We haven't been together, though, for 3 years. About 4 years ago, he cheated on me, and we separated, and he moved to Seattle.
3: Okay.
2: He's actually moving back. He wants to start seeing me, and it's just a confusing situation. I kind of am been seeing someone, not really serious or anything, but I do know that he was seeing someone. I've actually met her, but he's saying that he wants to start seeing me again and take me to dinner, and my friends say once a cheater, always a cheater, so I do have that in the back of my mind,
1: right.
2: And I just don't know. I mean, I don't know what his intentions are. I don't know if he's still seeing her. I'm just confused.
3: Why did you guys never get divorced?
2: I mean, I don't really believe in divorce. That's part of it. Also, we just never really got around to it, to be honest. I mean, it's a lot of money. It's a lot of paperwork. It's a pain in the ass. You know?
1: Right. Well, Casey, you came to the right place, because what we can do is we can call up James, and what we'll do is we'll offer him a dozen romantic roses, and he can send these to anybody that he wants, and then you'll figure out pretty quick what's going on, because if he doesn't say Casey, and he says, what was the other girl's name?
2: Her name's Rita.
1: Her name is Rita. Okay, well, if he says Rita, then we know what's going on, so
3: okay.
1: Let's get James on the line. We hope that he says Casey.

0: Good morning. May I please speak with James?
1: Speaking.
0: How's it going, James? My name is Richard, and I work at a brand new flower shop that we just opened up here in North Park called Dragon Lilies. And the reason for the call is because we're currently running a free promotion where we would like to offer you a dozen free romantic red roses to send to anyone you'd like. The reason we're doing this is because we are a new flower shop, so we just kind of want to get our name out there.
1: That's pretty cool, man. I just moved back down to the area. Is there any way you can send them like outside of like the San Diego area? Like the person I would like to send them to, she's several miles up the coast.
0: Oh yeah, definitely. Up the coast, like as in up the coast here in California or out of state?
1: Actually, Washington in Seattle.
0: Yeah, we can definitely send it up to Seattle. What is the name of the person you are wanting to send these flowers to?
1: Her name is Rita.
0: All right, perfect for Rita. And how about a message?
1: Well, I can give you an address, but I guess, yeah, I'll give you the address too, but move down here. James, move down here.
2: Hey, James, it's Jagger and Christy at Magic 92.5 in San Diego. This is a thing we do called War of the Roses. And speaking of moving, Casey has been listening in on the other line. Say hello, Casey.
3: Hi, James. Are you wanting to have a threesome or something? Why?
1: Wait a minute. Come on, man. Come on.
3: What's
1: Come on.
3: Your
1: Casey,
3: problem?
1: Are you serious? Are you like basically
3: playing
1: with me on the phone? Come on.
3: Why do you have to call me? Send flowers to Rita. Tell her to move down here. Why are you calling me? This is
1: Come
3: done.
1: On, man.
3: This
1: Come on, are you serious?
3: I'm so
1: right
3: over
1: now?
3: This. I'm dead serious right now. I'm so over this. I'm done. I'm so over
1: are you
3: this.
1: Let's serious? Just... Come on, Casey. Like, look, come on. Look,
3: language. Don't
1: off,
3: shut up.
1: Casey,
3: just listen
1: on.
3: To what I'm telling you. We're done.
1: Chill out. You're calling me now. Somebody's calling me and saying you can send flowers to whoever the you want to, and it's you on the other line. What kind of is that?
3: It's good because now I know what the truth is. This is ridiculous. We have gone separate ways. Let's just call it whatever, this divorce. Let's just put the paperwork in. Let's just get rid of it so we can move on with our life.
1: Look, you don't want to get divorced, and I don't want to get divorced. I don't even know why the phone right now.
3: This doesn't even make sense.
1: But listen to me.
3: You want to go to other people and send her flowers and have her come down here? You just want to have a mistress on the side? That makes a lot of sense.
1: I don't want to have a mistress on the side. It's just like she's somebody who I grew close with, and it's like, why wouldn't she want to move to San Diego? I told her that San Diego's beautiful. You know what I mean? And
4: James, it's where my wife lives.
2: Yeah, right, exactly.
1: It's about like me trying to be a friend to her. At the same time, it's like, I love you. You know I love you. You know what I mean? It's like,
3: you're sleeping with? Are you sleeping with her? Are you sleeping with your friend?
1: I'm here now. I'm not sleeping with anyone. I'm in San Diego. She's in Seattle. She's a friend that I want to try to, like, you know, give her a better life. She needs to get out of there.
3: Were you sleeping with her 3 weeks ago?
1: Why are we doing this on the phone, Case? Honestly.
3: When else are we going to do it? Are you serious right now? All right. I hope that you have a great life with Rita. Hope she moves down here. Hope you guys have great fun in the sun. All right. San Diego is such an amazing place. I know. Hope you have a great time at the beach. I'm over this.
1: Come on. Don't be like, don't do this.
3: Expect the paper soon. Okay, you'll be hearing from my attorney.
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6: 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And, of course, after about 5 minutes of listening to the names like the Warriors or the Soulful Seven, you knew right then that we were going to have an argument. 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So we decided to get a dictionary, and without any argument, stick our finger in the book, open the pages, and whatever the finger would fall on, that would be the name. It came up Commodores, very, very close to commodes.
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13: Hello, neighbor. Good afternoon.
12: Hello, neighbors. How are you? How are the kids doing at school?
13: Very well, and they'll do even better. Now we're also going to receive the Rita Satina Scholarship for Juanito, who's in elementary school.
12: Yes, Benito is in middle school, and he already receives it, right? Yes, he does, and it helped us a lot.
13: Of course. The Rita Satina Scholarship now reaches 15 million basic education students, because education is a right, not a privilege. Government of Mexico.
4: Injured? Demand justice. Demand Jurowicz.

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1: You know when you're watching movies and TVs and stuff and you see the people acting, you think, well, that's a perfect person for that role.
2: Right.
1: Mm-hmm. Well, sometimes that almost didn't happen. Yeah. The Star Is Born remake, Bradley Cooper.
2: Mm-hmm. Yeah.
1: Bradley Cooper wanted Lady Gaga for the film, but the studio didn't. So he had a fight for Lady Gaga. She wound up getting an Oscar nomination for that role.
3: She won?
2: Yeah.
1: Oh, did she win?
3: Mm-hmm. I think she won.
1: She won? Patrick Swayze in Ghost. They really wanted Harrison Ford.
2: No.
1: Right? Yeah, that doesn't work, right?
3: I think they both went down the right roads.
2: Yeah.
1: I think so, yeah. Marlon Brando in The Godfather. Francis Ford Coppola had to beg the studio to give Marlon a screen test. And during it, he took a phone call in character, and that apparently helped him into the role.
2: Oh.
1: I mean, Marlon Brando was the Godfather, right?
3: He's the Godfather.
4: He's the Godfather.
1: You guys watched Friends, right?
3: Mm-hmm. Yeah, I did a little bit.
1: Lisa Kudrow said she had to fight to play Phoebe and proved herself right by being nominated for an Emmy 6 times and winning 1.
3: Well, you know...
1: Could anybody else be Phoebe?
4: No.
3: She, out of all of the Friends as a person, I think is... one with the most common sense and intelligence. Not that the rest don't have that quality. Uh-huh. But I think, you know, and she's very educated.
1: Yeah.
3: Mm-hmm. And so I can see where maybe they had a hard time believing she could be the, you kind know, admirable, yeah. Yeah. Tripping, sure, crawling, yeah, everywhere, yeah, goofy, right, Phoebe.
1: But, uh-huh, nobody else could be Phoebe. That had to be it. Yeah.
0: G92.5 traffic.
1: Let's see. Is there Kate Winslet in Titanic? Kate called James Cameron and said she'd be mad. He'd be mad not to cast her. He said she'd be mad not to make room for Jack on the door. But so she had to beg for that role. She was nominated for an Oscar and Golden Globe. She got it. I mean, who else could have been in that movie?
3: I think I read somewhere, that someone else was being considered other than Leo DiCaprio.
1: Oh wow.
4: See, maybe Matt Damon. I can kind of see that.
3: Yeah.
1: Maybe, yeah.
3: But Leo nailed it.
1: But yeah, being Matt Damon... It would have been a different movie.
3: Yeah,
4: true.
3: It would have been the same movie, but I don't know.
4: They're kind of the same character.
3: I don't know.
5: Hey, I'm really glad you guys cast me as your traffic.
1: There you go.
5: I feel very happy about that.
1: The funny thing is, everybody all agreed on you being the traffic reporter. There was no fighting or anything. It was perfect.
5: Wow.
1: It was amazing to me.
0: This is the Best of Jagger.

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3: I can remember the guy showing up one afternoon, and we all decided to bring in our own separate names. And, of course, after about 5 minutes of listening to the names like the Warriors or the Soulful Seven, you knew right then that we were going to have an argument. In fact, the group almost broke up bringing in the names, trying to decide on a name. So we decided to get a dictionary, and without any argument, stick our finger in the book, open the pages, and whatever the finger would fall on, that would be the name. It came up Commodores, very, very close to commodes.
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16: 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The homeland and sovereignty are defended. Morena, the hope of Mexico.
17: In the Chamber of Deputies, we've advanced to protect our democracy from the possible intervention of organized crime. With the reform to the General Law of Electoral Institutions and Procedures, the creation of the Commission for the Verification of the Integrity of Candidacies was approved. This commission will be responsible for assessing the suitability of the profiles of those aspiring to an elected office. In this way, greater certainty and confidence will be provided to citizens in our democratic system. Chamber of Deputies, 66th Legislature, Sovereignty and Social Justice. Each new day brings the opportunity to build a better future. And when a new legislative period begins, a new stage also begins for Mexico, because every proposal, every dialogue, and every agreement seek to respond to the challenges of our time and open opportunities for Mexican families. The Senate opens a new period. Mexico opens new opportunities. Senate of the Republic, 66th Legislature. Dialogue, agreements, and results for Mexico.

For the next few hours, I'm going to be on your radio. But this weekend, it's all about the 80s. That's right, a totally awesome 80s weekend. And I would like to announce the weather this weekend, a lot cooler. Let's get your Saturday morning off right. Here's Indeed.

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And if your man gives you trouble just to move out on the double, and you don't let it trouble your brain, cause away goes trouble down the drain. 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

Cali, Cali, I'm going back to Cali. 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I'm going back to Cali, Cali, Cali, I'm going back to Cali. I don't think so.

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6: In concert, you know, people would throw their hands in the air and whip it, you know. And the writers of Let It Whip was Andubal Chancellor and Reggie Andrews. And that's where they derived that from. And plus, we were, at that time, the name of the group was called the Kinsmen Dazz. Named after Kinsman Street in Cleveland, Ohio, which is where the band is from. And when we got to Motown, Motown decided that they wanted the name to be shorter, so it became Dazz for Dazzle, because we dazzle our people and when we're on stage.
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5: 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And I just thought, I don't like that. And so I told our producer. So he listened to it and he thought about it. And he went back in and said, okay, here's what we're going to do. And he broke down the Never Gonna Get It, Never Gonna Get It. And, you know, yeah. We went back in and redid that. And that was like, that's it.
4: That's it.
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19: In Baja, California, we have institutions that protect your voice and your vote, such as the Electoral Justice Tribunal of the state, which guarantees that electoral processes are carried out with legality and certainty. It protects your political rights, such as voting, being elected, and participating. It resolves electoral conflicts with a perspective of gender and substantive equality, ensuring respect for the Constitution and human rights, because democracy is built with justice and with you. In Baja, California, at the Electoral Justice Tribunal, we work for you.
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2: 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Totally awesome 80s weekend. One, two.

Happy Saturday, Magic 92.5 Beats of San Diego. We've made it very easy for you. The next shot at the Magic Key will start on Monday with Mr. R-Dub. Now remember this song, because the song of the day for Monday is Bobby Brown, My Prerogative.

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2: 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You know, I thought we was gonna get together that year, which was 1995. 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
16: 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We defend the people.
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3: It's the Hardest to Say Goodbye to Yesterday is a song that's actually been a part of the Boys to Men repertoire before they, I guess you would say, bore Boys to Men. You know, we all grew up on the movie, The Coolie High, which the song was in. And, you know, at the end of the movie, you know, one of the guys unfortunately gets murdered in the movie and they play the song. And it's funny because it's a feel-good song for us, but it kind of makes other people feel a little, you know, I don't know if you call it depressed or just emotional.
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6: For decades, Mexico lived through an authoritarian past, but voices silenced by repression, censorship, torture, and enforced disappearance are breaking the silence today. 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Knowing the truth is the path to justice. 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We defend the people. Justice begins with understanding reality. Behind every case lies a person, a story, and a right that must be protected. That is why True Justice listens to and understands the diverse realities of our country. True Justice provides certainty, resolves matters independently, and gives effect to your rights. 1 year into this new phase, we continue working toward a new way of understanding and administering justice. The new federal judiciary.
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11: Shake, shake it. Come on. Shake, shake it. Come on. Shake, shake it. Come on. Shake, shake it.

Happy Saturday, 92.5. Quick shout out to Rodell, Alice, and Roberto, class of 2028 for the SDSU Aztecs. They're headed north to watch the Aztecs beat up on the Bruins. Let's go, Aztec.

My name, I'm Jay Flex, and yes, I'm still on your radio. This weekend's weather a lot better than it was earlier in the week. I'm so happy for that. But coming to town October 24th, Front Wave Arena, the Freestyle Explosion comes to town. 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

start on Monday with Mr. Arda for Song of the Day. Now, that song on Monday is Bobby Brown, My Prerogative. Dub is guaranteed to play between 3 and 7 p.m.

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2: During the Vietnam War, our manager at the time, we were in Japan walking down the street, and there was like seven guys out of Long Beach, Compton, San Pedro, Harbor City walking down the street in Japan. And he's walking behind us with the promoter. He yelled at us and said, "Hey, fellas, thank God I know you guys. I mean, here we are. Look like we came from a battlefield." And that's what he said. "You guys look like you just came from a battlefield." Ah, you guys, battlefield, war. We waged war against wars on the streets and abroad. It shoots melodies, rhythms, and most of all, harmony. Don't forget that. Harmony.
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7: 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Chamber of Deputies, 66th Legislature, Sovereignty and Social Justice.
8: 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Chamber of Deputies, 66th Legislature, Sovereignty and Social Justice.
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4: 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Yeah. 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
22: People tell me to keep on going, but how can you keep going when you don't know where your son is? The day he disappeared, I disappeared too. And I dig and search without rest. I just want to find him alive, or at least take him back home. While you listen to this commercial, another family is starting the worst search of their life. In Mexico, an average of 35 people disappear daily, official records. 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
23: The pages of our history book have been written by acts of valor, loyalty, honor, and sacrifice. Like the one that occurred on September 13th, 1847, when 6 young cadets from the academy offered their lives to defend the homeland. September 13th, anniversary of the heroic stand at the Chapultepec Castle, an event that marked our history. Government of Mexico.
24: For decades, Mexico lived through an authoritarian past, but voices silenced by repression, censorship, torture, and enforced disappearance are breaking the silence today. The Wounded Years, Los Años Heridos, is a series based on events documented by the CNDH and on recommendations 46/2022 and 98/UBG/2023. Knowing the truth is the path to justice. 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We defend the people.
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Halloween. I mean, it's changed now. Now it's like a fashion statement. You got to keep up with the times, make sure you got the right costume. Now, in the 80s, come on now. You might have been a doctor. You would have been a football player. You know, super easy. I was a ghost like 5 years in a row. Come on now. Now, Barbara Quest, a little Whitney Houston.

Is it a little cooler than it was earlier in the week? Because right now, all signs point to it's still hot outside. I'm just saying. Make sure you mark your calendars for October 3rd, Hispanic Heritage Night. Come hang out with the man, Javier the X-Man. You can even sit in the X-Man section. Tickets right now, only $18 when you use the promo code X-Man. 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

Totally awesome 80s weekend, Magic 92.5, the beat of San Diego. It's time for some birthday shout-outs. Happy birthday, Alexi Turner, 25 years old today. Patrick in the city of Pacific Beach. He's got me tuned in on that Magic 92.5 app. 42 years old. Gotta take it back to 1981. Here's Rich James.

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2: 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You know what I'm saying? So that's basically how the song came to be. That little guitar thing actually sounded like Wild Thing to me. It was saying Wild Thing.
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4: This Sunday at the National Hour, we celebrate our independence. We'll talk about the women that transformed the history of Mexico. We'll give you the details about the finale of Mexico Sings 2 as part of the strategy, Attention to the Causes of Violence. Leos and Cha are your hosts this Sunday night at 10. This is a production of the RTC of the Secretary of Government, Government of Mexico.

0: old today. Happy birthday, Elise. Billy Blass.
1: What up, baby?
0: Getting there kind of early. Me and Billy are now friends on Facebook. We're like BFFs. That's it for me. See you back here in the morning.

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3: 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And No More Drama is just a more like uplifting part of like, okay, Mary's coming through, you know, she's getting better.
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14: 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And if they belong to one of the 15 entities with Vote From Abroad in 2027, they will be able to vote. Tell them to look for the requirements at votoextranjero.mx and to make an appointment at the nearest consulate. To conclude with the process, when they receive their voter's credential, they'll must confirm it with its folio at votoextranjero.mx. Because even if they're far, their voice keeps counting. The INE, with you always. At the Secretary of Navy, we operate 365 days, 24 hours in labors of search and rescue. Presence of a civilian vessel in the affected zone. We have the best team, the most capable personal and permanent presence. We have virtual contact, we've located them, we confirm rescued civilians. With leadership, discipline, and example. The Mexican Navy present in each coast. Everything for life. Government of Mexico.
15: In the Chamber of Deputies, we've advanced to protect our democracy from the possible intervention of organized crime. With the reform to the general law of electoral institutions and procedures, the creation of the Commission for the Verification of the Integrity of Candidacies was approved. This commission will be responsible for assessing the suitability of the profiles of those aspiring to an elected office. In this way, greater certainty and confidence will be provided to citizens in our democratic system. Chamber of Deputies, 66th Legislature, Sovereignty and Social Justice.
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Billy Blast, we're going to take you back to a time where the number one movie at the box office was on Golden Pond. Remember that one? With the number one hit from late January 1982, here's Hall & Oates. And I can't go for that. No can do. 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

Magic 92.5, suddenly awesome 80s weekend. And the 80s were known for their dances. Yeah, you had a special dance with the special song. Look at this one right here. Sugar Hill Gang, it's Apache. If you don't know the Apache dance, look it up. Jump on it. Jump on it. It's Magic 92.5, totally awesome 80s.

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2: During the Vietnam War, our manager at the time, we were in Japan walking down the street, and there was like seven guys out of Long Beach, Compton, San Pedro, Harbor City walking down the street in Japan. And he's walking behind us with the promoter. He yelled at us and said, "Hey, fellas, thank God I know you guys. I mean, here we are. Look like we came from a battlefield." And that's what he said. 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We waged war against wars on the streets and abroad. It shoots melodies, rhythms, and most of all, harmony. Don't forget that. Harmony.
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1: Robert Cool Bell and the origins of Cool in the Gang.
2: 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Then the name was changed to the New Dimensions. Then the Soul Town Band. And in 1968, we changed the name to Cool and the Flames. At that time, you had James Brown and the Famous Flames. So we tried to come up with something that would be hip. And so we decided, why don't we change Flame to Gang and call it Cool and the Gang? And he said, yeah, that kind of works. And that was the beginning of Cool and the Gang.
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It's totally awesome 80s weekend. I am Billy Bless, and I got to tell you, New Edition knows how to kick off the new year. They were celebrating because they had a top five hit at the beginning of 1985. They kicked off 1985 with a bang with this jam right here. Here's Cool It Now. It's New Edition. It's Magic 92.5.

Disneyland tickets could be all yours with the song of the day. It returns on Monday. Bobby Brown, My Prerogative, guaranteed to play you through 3 p.m. and 7 p.m. when you hear it. 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
7: Justice begins with understanding reality. 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That is why True Justice listens to and understands the diverse realities of our country. True Justice provides certainty, resolves matters independently, and gives effect to your rights. 1 year into this new phase, we continue working toward a new way of understanding and administering justice. The new federal judiciary. For decades, Mexico lived through an authoritarian past, but voices silenced by repression, censorship, torture, and enforced disappearance are breaking the silence today. The Wounded Years, Los Años Heridos, is a series based on events documented by the CNDH and on recommendations 46/2022 and 98 UBG/2023.

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5.5, looking to grace you with two Inspire Magic Key annual passes. You heard me right. Annual passes. And not just regular ones. 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Whatever you got going on. You definitely want to have these two Inspire Magic Key annual passes. And you can qualify for those, the grand prize, when you win four tickets to the Disneyland Resort with the Song of the Day, Monday Song of the Day. It is My Prerogative by Bobby Brown. Guaranteed to play between 3 p.m. and 7 p.m. When you hear it, be caller 92 and win those four tickets to the Disneyland Resort and qualify for the grand prize, two Inspire Magic Key annual passes.

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2: My Prerogative was written in a Harlem apartment. Me, Teddy Riley, and Aaron Hall was working out of Teddy Riley's grandmother's house, I believe it was. But Prerogative just came out of nowhere. The grooves came on, and me and Aaron just went to town on the writing. And, you know, that's the signature song. That's my theme song, I could say.
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14: Hello, neighbor. Good afternoon.
15: Hello, neighbors. How are you? How are the kids doing at school?
14: Very well, and they'll do even better. Now we're also going to receive the Rita Satina Scholarship for Juanito, who's in elementary school.
15: Yes, Benito is in middle school, and he already receives it, right? Yes, he does, and it helped us a lot.
14: Of course. The Rita Satina Scholarship now reaches 15 million basic education students, because education is a right, not a privilege. Government of Mexico.
16: In the Chamber of Deputies, we've advanced to protect our democracy from the possible intervention of organized crime. With the reform to the General Law of Electoral Institutions and Procedures, the creation of the Commission for the Verification of the Integrity of Candidacies was approved. This commission will be responsible for assessing the suitability of the profiles of those aspiring to an elected office. In this way, greater certainty and confidence will be provided to citizens in our democratic system. Chamber of Deputies, 66th Legislature, Sovereignty and Social Justice.
17: Mr. Toño, it will be a pleasure to close the deal and hand you the keys to your new home. 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
1: 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And you qualify for the grand prize. We are now hooking up 2 Inspire Magic Key annual passes. This is the top of the line annual passes. They could be all yours with the Song of the Day. Magic 92.5.

song that was the number two hit on April 1st, 1989. Yeah, April Fool's Day. It's kind of fitting, right? This girl, you know it's true. It's Milli Vanilli. It's Magic 92.5's totally awesome 80s weekend.

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9: 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And when a new legislative period begins, a new stage also begins for Mexico. 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The Senate opens a new period. Mexico opens new opportunities. Senate of the Republic. 66th Legislature. Dialogue, agreements, and results for Mexico. 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

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Once again, Bobby Brown, My Prerogative, your Song of the Day for Monday. 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
0: Your INE gets updated. Now you can choose to show your gender identity, self-perceived as woman, man, non-binary, or maintain this information private. And if you identify as an Indigenous or Afro-Mexican person, you can also ask for this information to appear in your INE. Also, with the new information of the QR code located at the back of your voter's credential, it becomes an even more trustworthy and verifiable document. The INE, with you always.
1: 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Chamber of Deputies, 66th Legislature, Sovereignty and Social Justice. Each new day brings the opportunity to build a better future. 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The Senate opens a new period. Mexico opens new opportunities. Senate of the Republic, 66th Legislature. Dialogue, agreements, and results for Mexico.
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